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4: Your graves are ready if you lose Brazil. That's the terrifying message Congo's dictator sent to his players during the 1974 World Cup. Before their match against Brazil, the players were warned. If they lost by more than 3 goals, they wouldn't make it home alive.
3: Center forward Ndaye Mulamba.
5: Vous t'étiez fâché quand il attendait ça. 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
6: Walikuwa na hasira sana. 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
3: Kocha wao FC Leopa, Blagoj Vidinik, Vidinik kutoka Yugoslavia. 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
7: 12 minutes to go in Gelsenkirchen. The free kick can now go ahead. But what's this? What is this? Elanga has come careering out of the wall. Ball to safety. You just can't do that.
3: Na kwa bahati, Brazil wakawafunga magoli matatu tu. Hivyo kuwaokoa na vifo toka kwa dikteta Mobutu.
4: Despite their fear, they fought hard but still conceded 3 goals. Then, in the final minutes, Brazil won a free kick, a chance to score a fourth. Overwhelmed by panic, a Congo player kicked the ball away before the free kick could be taken. Miraculously, the match ended 3-0, just enough to avoid their terrifying fate.
3: Unacheza mpira unasubiri kufa.
8: Kwako Manju, tuambie sasa nini kilifuata baada ya vijana wale wa 1974 waliporudi nyumbani Zaire.

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1: I just want to say a big thank you from me personally and on behalf of FIFA as well. I feel like Tanzania is my second home. I've been here. I've certainly been here more than any other country in all my time with FIFA. But that's because we had a big project to do, and we're making such good progress. The potential is so big that I keep wanting to come back and do some more. So this has been another big step for me and what we're trying to achieve. With talent identification, finding the talents and then developing the talents, and I think we're connecting both of those areas very successfully, but we still have a long way to go. Okay, but as I said, this is a big step. I think we've learned a lot in the last 2 days. Hopefully you've learned something, give you more of an appetite to come back and learn some more, but also a big collective effort. I think we can definitely find the best talents in the country and bring them together and let them grow and develop together. And the first step for them, the next big thing for them is to go and compete.
0: Akizungumza vyema kweli kweli mkufunzi huyo wa program huyu ni kurejee tena hapa ni kukumbushe jina lake, akizungumza kabisa umetoka kumsikia hapo, si mwingine bali ni Stefan Moro ambaye amezungumza nyumbani. 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